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1: Look at him coming down the streets with his hand in his pocket. 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
0: Give me a month and I'll fly to the moon. 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

this, you hang on, baby. Stand by for another Wednesday night spectacular at the place, 14120 Northwest 7th Avenue, starring the fantastic Flavor. The place, home of the 17 and over college set, does it again, baby. Join me, Mikey Harvey, at the place tonight and dig the vibrations of the hit makers of Sally Had a Party. The fantastic Flavor from the equally fantastic Florida Bandstand.

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0: I was late on that one. 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
1: Oh, Zulus?
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0: Why, you thirsty?
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0: 35 bucks.
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1: 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I'm going to buy me a dog. 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It would be dog. That would come springing from my lips. Dog. Boing, boing, boing. 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
2: 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Can somebody open the door and let us out? They're coming to take...
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from Macon, Georgia, came a star. And the song that he sang carried him, listen to me, children, both near and far. Now, I don't believe that there's a place that this man haven't been. And with all his fortune and fame, you know what? Otis never forgotten his friend. And I just want to say these few words.

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0: 1965, and soon there were hundreds and thousands of them. A youth culture who proposed an alternate lifestyle. Drugs, pickup trucks, communes, and filth were their bywords. Today, just 20 years later, only two of them remain.
1: Oh, these guys are really beautiful guys.
2: Okay, yeah. Hey, no, like, okay, so, like, you know, I was like, you know, I was like,
1: really?
2: You know, I was like, I was going, okay, like, this dude's far out, you know?
1: For sure, he's
2: far out.
1: Okay,
2: ah, man, because, like, I
0: see a look at the remnants of a dead dream on The Last Hippies, a Tunnel Vision late night special. Thursday at 3 a.m., 2 a.m. Central.
1: Really?
2: Okay, so thinking, so like I'm thinking, okay, man, if the dude is that heavy, then like, you know, why mess with it? Can you dig where I'm coming from?
1: Heavy.
2: Oh, really?
1: Heavy.
2: For sure, man.
1: For sure, he is.
2: For sure, man.
1: For sure.
2: For sure, man.
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1: Wherever you go, babies, follow me. 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
0: Tina Delgado is alive!

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Soft chicks and hard guys, lusting for a piece of the action. The manhandlers. The torrid touch of tingled fingers drives men to a frenzy of naked desire. Massage parlor mouths hold you in the grip of vice, skirting disaster, flirting with fate, dancing with death. Dangerous dolls take on the whole gang. Machine gun mamas blasting the underworld with a hot shower of lead. The manhandlers, the massage parlor racket laid bare. The dens of desire spread to reveal a thousand thrills. He wields a 45. She carries a pair of 38s. The vice squad busts in. The girls bust out. More guts than the Godfather. The manhandlers. Wait till they get their hands on you. Rated R. Under 17, not admitted without parent.

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0: And if that don't do, you give him a psychotic reaction.

0: 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We're all here. I'm the only one that's going to talk, but they're all here in the studio. You can trust me. They're all hiding around in here. You can imagine them. They're all hairy and everything, hiding behind the music stands and the microphones and having merry fun. And we're here to help you. What we want to do is we want to make you buy our records. And we got a couple of hot little items for you. One of them's called Freak Out, and then our new album, which is called Absolutely Free. Hey! Radio is an ugly medium! Listen to the mothers of invention in the privacy of your own home on Verve Records.
1: All right, the mothers of invention perform one concert only in the L.A. area at the Pasadena Civic Auditorium Saturday the 9th, 8:30 p.m. Tickets available at the box office and mutual agencies. 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Guys, I don't think your message will reach very many people over such an ugly medium, but we try.

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Bombay, Nugasaki, Bombay was the beat of the African drum. A Nugasaki, Nugasaki, lollipop and sugar pie, where did that beat come from? Oh, in Bukavino, down the village below, I saw an African maid trying to rock and roll. She was doing a twist that was naughty but nice.

It's the sound of the Supremes on the title song. With a tempo today in a new kind of motion picture excitement, The Happening. From the director and writer of Cat Ballou. Starring Anthony Quinn, George Maharis, Michael Parks, Faye Dunaway, and Robert Walker Jr. The Happening. A mobster, a chick, and three young guys on a wild $3 million caper. The Happening. From Columbia Pictures in Technicolor. Wake up to The Happening.

0: What is truth?
1: Hello, I'm Johnny Cash. Say, friend, you need a way out? I did. And most of you know what I'm talking about. If you've gone the route and you still feel empty, fill up that hole with the way out. A great new approach to a new lifestyle. It's yours. No bread, free. Just right. Way out, Box 2829, Hollywood, California, zip code 90028. Now remember, if you need help and guidance, write way out and say, send me the way out. That's where it's at. Box 2829, Hollywood, California.
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2: Ace Cannon at the Sansouci Club tonight. The one and only Ace Cannon. The most talented sax man on the scene today. And beginning every afternoon at 3 p.m., Baby Doll, Angie, and Cindy will do their thing. Ace Cannon, the most talented sax man anywhere. 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
2: 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Somebody help me get rid of these roaches.
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0: With the swiftness of a deadly cosmic ray, the Earth is invaded by indestructible moon monsters. Their ghastly mission, death for all humans. What astounding technical developments are being made to protect mankind? Robot Monster brings you an actual preview of the devastating forces of our future. Unsuspected revelations of incredible horrors that will terrify you with their brutal reality.
1: There is no escape from me. 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

0: And I love my hair since I started using Gentle Care Instant Hair Conditioner. 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

Hi, this is Mary of the Shangri-Las with a few useful words about gift receiving. 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The mere fact that he gave you one means a lot. Use it as soon as possible. Don't be disappointed that it's not an expensive bauble or the perfume you've been hoping for. It's as wrong to accept a personal, expensive gift from a fellow as it is for him to give one. He probably doesn't want to offend you or risk parental disapproval. As old hat as it may sound, it's still the thought that counts.

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On Sunday afternoon, we're going to be, the VIPs are going to be at various locations around Chicago. We, in effect, will be raising money for the Research Foundation of the Leukemia Society with our band marathon. There are four locations for you to attend. One is at the new place, located about 2 miles north of Algonquin on Route 31. The Shadows of Night are going to be on hand there, as well as the Little Boy Blues and the Del Vets. Joel Sebastian is going to be out at the Pink Panther, located at the American Legion Hall in Deerfield. I'll be at the Green Gorilla, located for this week only, at the Park Ridge YMCA on Toohey Avenue. And Barney Pipp is going to be at the Alba Agogo, located at Lawrence and Kedzie in Chicago. The Shadows of Night are going to be making appearances at all of those locations, so I do hope you're going to fall by. Remember, you'll be entertained, but more important, that money going to a very worthwhile cause.

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0: This is Roger McGuinn of the Birds. That white powder called speed is a real drag. It's one-way death trip for kids who really don't know what they're getting into. Don't let somebody talk you into shooting it. It'll kill you. That's the way it works. It'll just kill you. Put speed down. Do it now.
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1: And now for my next number, I'd like to return to the classics.

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2: 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This is the one and only Victor speaking to you from the Schmidt House in downtown Silver Spring, Maryland. I want to thank you for playing the Adventure Car Hop commercial from 1961. WMEX was the station I listened to when I lived in Nahant, Massachusetts. I have a request. I'm so happy to hear the garage rock that you play, and there's one I have not heard yet. Could you please play Lost Innocence by the Buddha? Thank you. And you have a great day.

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round record. Nobody wants a square record. Nobody plays a square record. Nobody buys a square record. Everybody plays a round record. Round records playing all the time. Friend of mine made a square record. Nobody wanted his square record. Nobody bought his square record. Couldn't give away his square record.

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1: Ken Tyler presents the Beach Boys Holiday Spectacular. 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
2: Oh, baby, hold me tight. 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
1: Plus, Jay and the American. 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
2: Hi, Boss Radio. Victor Schmidt from Silver Spring, Maryland. It's a rainy Saturday afternoon. Can you please play the original 1961 version of Peanut Butter by the Marathons? I used to sing that loudly in the schoolyard when I lived up in Massachusetts at the time. Nahant, to be exact. Thank you.

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0: What's the meaning of this outburst? I'm working and I won't be interrupted. 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What do you want anyway?
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Do you think you can stump the staff and crew of Boss Radio 66 or Songs from the Back of the Station Wagon? I don't think you can, but if you think you can, leave us a message on the Boss Line, 917-525-3720. 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

0: this is Rudy Ray Moore, better known as Dolomite. I've got an all-girl army that knows what to do. They're foxes hell and practice kung fu. From the first to the last, I give them the blast so fast that their life is past before they has even hit the grass.
1: Dolomite.
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0: It's Ron and Martin's new Laugh-In album. Win yourself a copy and a chance at KHJ's Laugh-In Jackpot starting Monday morning. Attention, the prize begins at $1,000 and goes up $1,000 a day until you solve the secret of the KHJ Laugh-In and win.
1: Here comes the judge. 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

Well, Tuesday edition, 5 minutes before 8. And by the way, Mad Mike reminding you that the Sunday night scene's definitely for the little kings and queens. They take place every Sunday night at the Wildwood Lodge, Bethel Park Arena, and the White Elephant. This Sunday featuring the great and fabulous old famed Flamingos, baby. That's right, the Flamingos there this Sunday night at the Big Three, Wildwood Lodge, Bethel Park Arena, and the White Elephant. We'll have to dig out some of their moldies and spin a little bit of them for you.

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2: All right, folks. This is Jimmy Preciados, an Arkansas soul brother. We'd like to present a song to you entitled Put Your Hoe to My Roe, H-O-E. This is a dance that we got going out there, Put Your Hoe to My Roe.

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0: Yeah, this is Dr. Jones, Night Triple. 15 minutes in heaven ain't worth 15 years in hell. The use of heroin, it's just getting out of hand. And no matter how you look at it, man, it's like, you know, whether a guy winds up in the penitentiary or he winds up in the cemetery, neither one is no place to wind up.
1: Oh, this guy could give myself a good talking to this time.

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3: I'm getting sick and tired of the way you do. 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

0: There's a killer stalking the streets of New York City, and it's called PCP. Angel dust, death wish, suicide. And suicide it is, because an overdose can kill you, and even a small amount can make you violent and cause you to kill. Death wish, suicide. Even the names tell you it's bad news. And the saddest part is, it's used mostly by adolescents who don't know better. Get the facts about PCP and other drugs before you end up here.
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0: Just have to tell you, this is sheer fiction.
1: The report that I have received...
0: This is the people's money. Obviously, I'm not going to comment on all particulars.
1: Much greater than I
0: didn't say that. That's right.
1: We face a massive crisis.
0: That's right. If this comes
1: taken, both administrative and...
2: Many sounds don't make sense. But one thing is clear.

0: Dr. No, Big, from Russia with love. Bigger, Goldfinger, even bigger. Now, here comes the biggest Bond of all. Thunderball. Now, James Bond does it. Everywhere. Look up, look down, look out! Here comes the biggest Bond of all. Albert R. Broccoli and Harry Saltzman present Sean Connery in Thunderball. Produced by Kevin McClory.
1: Panavision, Technicolor, a United Artists release.
0: Thunderball.

I don't wanna leave the Congo. 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

Now, the world's most amazing attraction. The whole town is whispering about Sex Thing! Bold, fearless, the motion picture that calls a spade, shocking beyond description, exclusive showing of Sex Fiend. No children under 16 will be admitted. Many will faint, many will cry, but you will never forget Sex Fiend. Naked desire breaks loose in the most revealing picture ever filmed, a dramatic thunderbolt. You must see Sex Fiend. 78,000 people saw it in Philadelphia, 72,000 in Baltimore, 84,000 in Atlanta, banned in Boston. Children under 16 will not be admitted, with or without their parents. Uniformed police will supervise admissions. You must see Sex Fiend. Sex Fiend. Sex Fiend. Sex Fiend. Sex Fiend. Sex Fiend. Sex Fiend.

It was one dark and dreary night. 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But nothing was gonna happen, at least I didn't think it could. 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

I get angry just thinking about it makes me mad. 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

pero ya no es por ti. Ahora ando con Sofía Loren. La amo.

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I got a 1929 Model A used hearse, that's worse. 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
2: Hey, Boss Radio, Victor Schmidt here. I'm still recovering from back surgery at the rehab center. One of the nurses heard me listening to Boss Radio, and she put it on her cell phone. Well, I have requests. Answers. Answers. I want answers. Could you please play Get a Job by the Silhouettes? Came out in 1957-58. And the answer song I want to hear is I Got a Job by Smokey Robinson. Thank you, thank you, thank you for keeping me sane here at the rehab center.
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0: 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And a happy how do you do to you. It's In Sound time again. I'm Harry Harrison. Welcome to our show that every day features a record selected by one of our listeners as the In Sound in their town. What does a fella or a gal do to make the pick for their town? Very simple. Just send us a card so we can call them. 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The address, the In Sound, Box 3435, Grand Central Post Office, New York, 10017, New York. So if you want to be the music expert for your town, drop us a card today. What's happening musically in Atlanta, Georgia? Let's call upon a DJ for the answer, huh? He's a great one. Jimmy Allen at WBAD Radio. He knows all about music, so he's the man at the other end of the telephone today. Hello to Jimmy Allen in Atlanta, Georgia.
1: Hi, Harry. How are things in New York?
0: Just fine. Now, what's swinging in Atlanta musically?
1: Well, all the boss band guys here at WBAD seem to think this one, If I Were a Carpenter by the Four Tops, is about one of the hottest things to come along in some time.
0: Oh, good choice. I dig it, too. Thanks very much for putting him in the spotlight, Jim.
1: Thanks, Harry. Call anytime.
0: We'll be calling on those terrific Four Tops. First, though, a word of interest to you fellas. The men in the Green Berets are probably the most thoroughly trained fighting men in the world. The special forces are always alert for action. But you don't just volunteer for an A-team and walk right in. You have to be airborne qualified and learn to speak at least one other language. Man for man, they're the finest fighting unit ever. Ready to go anywhere, take on anyone. If you think you're man enough to make it with the Green Berets, talk to your Army recruiting sergeant. Your future. Your decision. Choose Army. Great new arrangement of If I Were a Carpenter. Four Tops.

four tops and if I were a carpenter. The InSound has been presented by the United States Army, and I'm Harry Harrison reminding you that the United States Army can teach you a new skill you can build a successful future on. Your future, your decision. Choose Army!

0: Bit by bit by bit, he carved a nightmare. Toolbox murders. He made ordinary tools weapons of destruction.
1: No, please. I'll do anything you want.
0: Toolbox murders. What he does to your nerves is as frightening as what he does to his victims. Toolbox murders. A Kal-Am artist release starring Cameron Mitchell. Rated R under 17, not admitted without parent.

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0: 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The unlisted number is still known only to Commissioner Gordon and ourselves.
1: Cry him a knee, Batman. 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
0: Quick thinking, Robin. Here's clue number two. The number one is not one of the digits in the Batphone secret number.
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0: Here's the king of the monsters, Boris Karloff, telling you about the Haunted Strangler.
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2: Hey, this is Mary from Orange County, New York. I would like to dedicate a song to Victor Schmidt in Maryland. Always Look on the Bright Side of Life by Monty Python. Thank you.
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No better for you. And if you so blind that you can't see, in her date book you just number 3.

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This is the In Sound, presented by the United States Army. And a happy how do you do to you. Welcome one and all to the In Sound Show. You know, that swinging show that lets you in on what is in musically. I'm Harry Harrison, and today we're headed to Kinston, North Carolina, to get our In Sound pick. A young miss by the name of Alice Goodman wrote that she hears the show over WISP radio there, and when we called her earlier, she said the group that always comes through with a winner is the Box Tops, and their brand new and choo-choo train looks like it's headed up to the top of the charts again. Should do as well as their last big smash called Cry Like a Baby. And we're going to hear Alice's pick shortly. First, though, to get ahead these days, you've got to have a special skill and some experience. The good jobs and the big money go to men with training. Where does a fella go to get it? In the United States Army. The Army is the world's largest educator. You can learn anything from welding to audio engineering, and at any level, from basic instruction to PhD work. If you enlist and qualify, you can choose the training you want. For more information, see your Army recruiting sergeant or write for the booklet, The Secret of Getting Ahead, Army Opportunities, Hampton, Virginia, 23369. 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All aboard that choo-choo train with the Box Tops on the In Sound Show.

0: Oh, I love that record. Looks like the Box Tops are on the right track again with Choo Choo Train. Boys, welcome again to the Inside.
1: Hi, Harry.
0: Danny, although we've spoken several times before, I never got around to asking how the group got the name Box Tops. What's the story?
2: Well, we had a bunch of names deriving around mailboxes and tops, and like in the top 40 or something, and we just kind of kicked it around for a while and ended up with the name Box Tops. I don't think no one person really thought it up. It just kind of happened. One day somebody came in and said, how about the Box Tops? And we said, nah. And then, yeah, okay, we'll use that, you know.
0: Well, I know it's a name that's going to be around a long time in the music business. Thanks again, fellas, for coming around today. Good luck to the Box Tops.
1: Bye, Harry.
0: The InSound has been presented by the United States Army, and I'm Harry Harrison reminding you that the United States Army schools are rated the finest in the world. 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